0: Answer 4-4 Cascadia, that's BD.
1: 333, Cascadia 333, South Zone traffic, of course.
0: West.
1: Northbound from 2522 Old 99 South, Silver BMW with center lane travel.
0: Union 1-3, Cascade.
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2: Received that 1706.
1: Cascade 333.
0: Go ahead.
1: Plate given is to a Silver 2010 BMW 528. It expired last year. Report of sale to a Santiago Mendoza Ortiz off of West Hazel.
0: Received.
1: 706.

0: Med 55, 8, 55, 29, 55, 12. Respond TAC 8 to an Alpha motor vehicle accident, Highway 20 in Stillwater. Med 55, 8, 55, 29, 55, 12. Battalion 55, respond TAC 8 to an Alpha motor vehicle accident, Highway 20 in Stillwater. Two vehicles blocking, laws arriving on scene. Casting clear, 1706.
1: 33 is out of position. Can you see if State has any units in that area? I can check on it.
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1: At 1708.

0: X-ray 26, Cascade. X-ray 26. I'm clear, back en route to the address I called you about also.
1: Go ahead.
0: Can you just advise me where I'm headed? I don't need them to respond at this time, just so they're aware.
2: Medic 1819, 1411, 1416, 612, Battalion 14, respond TAC 3 to a Delta motor vehicle accident, I-5 northbound, 240. Medic 1819, 1411, 1416, 612, Battalion 14, respond TAC 3.

0: 3 to a Delta Moog vehicle accident, I-5 northbound, milepost 240, crosses Colony and Bow Hill, Cascade clear, 1709.
1: Hey, Cascade, in 16.
2: Street Cascade, I can check the Hazel Street address.
1: 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They're advising they do not need any assistance at this point.
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1: 7-8-10.
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8-18-19-5511, an Alpha Sick person on TAC 8, 727 Trail Road. 8-18-19-5511, Alpha Sick person, TAC 8, 727 Trail Road. Smile, dental crosses, Cascade Palms and Stendhal for a 57-year-old female feeling dizzy after a procedure. Cascade clear 1715.

0: Medic 19-6, 12 Battalion 6, Bravo Mental Health on TAC 3, 18042 Highway 20. 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Sky General Fish Market, 18042 Highway 20, cross with pulver and care for 20-year-old male, self-harm, Cascade clear, 1714.
1: Did 30 got the all stop?
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1: Boy, John King, 1961, 2100 block, 09199.

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0: Cascade. 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There is no suspicion of the patient being violent at this time.
1: Cascade is law en route to this.
0: I believe they've been advised they have not freed up anybody at this time. They were asking for an update once you've been able to make contact.
2: Cascade Red 55.
0: 55.
2: You can go ahead and cancel the incoming medic unit. Med 55 will handle the trail road call at Miles Dimple.
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3: At Sierra 536 in Jackpot Lane, Capitol's requesting assist for a male that is walking in and out of traffic, removing his clothes. It is currently eastbound on foot.
0: 1717.
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1: Union 30 Cascade issued and clear.
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3: 33 Cascade, I see the assist. I'll head that way.
0: 33, do you want this traffic force cleared?
3: Buffer, time delay and out of position. I'm also delayed by train.
0: 79.
1: Union 12, Cascade A, traffic stop.
2: Union 12, go ahead.
1: Charles, George, Tom, 1321. This will be Hobson and Bohill.
2: Received that, 1792.

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2: XCT 6
3: 7020. Vehicle's not at the residence, so I'll be clear, and I'll have to cover 33.
0: Alright.
2: 7020.

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1: 17, for traffic.
0: Multiple units at once.
2: Cascade, I will call the RP.
0: 3-6-7-8-21.
1: 1-7-9, Cascade.
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0: 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There were multiple units at once.
1: 1-7, cascade.
0: 1-7, go ahead.
1: On call 287, is fire and aid being dispatched?

0: 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Hey, Cascade Engine 1-7. Unsure at this time, I'm still reading through it.
1: Copy. If you dispatch fire and aid, there'll be no response from law unless they request it.
0: Repeat, 1722.

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1: 6-5, go ahead.
0: Anne is continuing to reject my calls. I have left her a third voicemail. You can show me clear.
1: SFC 24.

0: Houston, Cascade Union 17, advising of pending. Being an animal problem at 23792 Mosier Road. Reporting party advised that a dog attempted to attack them. Is still barking at the reporting party. Reporting party had to swerve to avoid it and crashed his bicycle into a ditch, declining aid.
1: Seven. 6517. I can handle some concrete.
0: Copy.
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0: 1725. Union 30 Cascade issued, clear.
1: 1725. Union 65 Cascade.
0: 65, go ahead.
1: Is the RP going to remain on scene for contact?
0: Check the
1: list. Can you also advise? Got about a 20-minute ETA.
0: And a receive looks like we're no longer on the line. I'm checking with the call taker.
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2: Off of Lakeview Boulevard in the lake, 139-911-919, Bravo Sigma Known, Tech 3, Lakeview Boulevard, cross Azulia and Garden Cascade, clear, 1726.

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0: 7227.
1: Go ahead. TOS, the vehicle, roadway is clear. I'll be out at the bank, 1700, Urban Avenue.
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0: Receive. That works for me, too.
2: Yeah.
0: 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Based on GPS coordinates, the fall happened about 500 feet west of Lakeview Boulevard.
1: And go again. Should guess what we think.
0: Based off of GPS coordinates, you're going to be looking for a fall, possibly in a boat, 500 feet west of Lakeview Boulevard and slow lane in the lake. And again, this is a watch GPS activation.

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1: 26.
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1: Vapor. 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
1: SS 34.

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0: 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Bed 139, 111, respond TAC 3 for an Alpha 6 person, 1401, Dakey Place. Cross street of Lindsay Loop and Park Lane for a 79-year-old male. He needs a lift assist out of a recliner. That's gate clear, 1754.
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0: 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The kids will be taking the RV toy home. 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
2: Med 119 Delta response, TAC 3 at Mira Vista, 300 South on 18th Street. Med 119 Delta response, TAC 3 at Mira Vista, 300 South on 18th Street. Room 210, bed number 1, crossing East Montgomery and East Division Street. For a patient not responding to their baselines, then we just got to get clear, 1756.
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0: Henry 22, Cascade, I'll be in the room.
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0: It's going to be Alexandra Murray. I have a birth date, have a OLN, if you're ready.
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0: William David Lincoln, 482, Robert, 4, boy, 33, boy, and we'll be at site number 9.
1: Perfect.

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0: Last of Edder, Edward Tom Tom, Edward Robert, first of Brandon, middle J James, 11374.
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0: Cascade, Henry 22, clear for traffic.
1: Go ahead.
0: He's in CAD alerts for gun forfeiture, gun restriction, convicted felon. Drivers is clear and current out of Mount Vernon.
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0: 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I've had 6 transmissions. 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
1: True vehicle reportable, non injury, and I'll be clear.
2: Yeah, I'm clear, I'll take it.
0: 1850. Receive, can you copy me okay?
2: I do this time.
0: Traffic hazard, Minkler Road and PV Road. Report of a white male standing in the middle of the roadway. Possible knife in his hand. He was waving something around, but RP was not sure.
2: Receive.
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8H19 Alpha Response Attack 3 at 400 Gilkey Road. 8H19 Alpha Response Attack 3 at 400 Gilkey Road. Room number 450, crosses left circle on South Spruce Street. For a patient with a headache and dizziness, Cascade Clear 1842.

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at 222 Ball Street. Net 55-55-12 Charlie response to Cicada at 222 Ball Street. Apartment 115, cross of Walden Street and Moore Street. For patients not able to move or walk and having pain, Cascade Clear 1846.

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0: 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Neither of those are correct.
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1: 4-5, Cascade arriving.
0: Can you start working on the citizen dispute?
2: Negative 85.
0: Great. Union 58, Cascade, you can sign me the citizen dispute.

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1: 30, go ahead.
2: Charles, you can bring D360, 200
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3: 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Looks like they arrived about a minute.

0: 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You want me to keep this open or close for now?
1: 17, you can keep it open for now. I'm trying to find a good address.
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0: Male's conscious and breathing. He's gonna take it from here. We can clear the call.
1: 903.

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0: We're going to be out with Isaiah Spielman, date of birth 02-15-2002.
1: Thanks, Henry. Cascade Burlington 9.
0: Go ahead.
1: Just finishing your office for criminal trespass.

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1: Attending animal problem.
0: They say a disorderly at detox for a subject who's upset about not getting a cigarette that's kicking the walls and yelling.
1: Receive.
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0: 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Charles 90566 Union.
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0: You can show both units clear from the McDonald's also.
1: Go ahead.
0: We will both be on follow-up at Home Depot for a removal earlier today involving Daniel Bonefield and Dean Gilligley.

0: Oscar Henry 9, advising of additional pending.
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0: There's a welfare check, marketplace on the boulevard, for a male in a gray sweater and khaki pants that was wandering slightly into the road and seemed suspicious. He's southbound on toward the bridge.
1: I'm guessing that's going to be Isaiah. You can clear it out. We'll check it. 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
0: Taste it.
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0: 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David 18673 John 2100 Oakland Avenue.
1: 22
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1: 22.
0: Got one at a Bellevue, first up third. It's licensed and current out of Tule Lip.
1: Received. Apologies, you broke out during that. What was it for?
0: First up third.

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Med 14 Bravo response on Tech 6 at 4003 Whistle Lake Road. Cross up Mitchell Drive and Blue Heron Circle for a fall needs assistance. Cascade cleared 1945.

0: 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You can show us en route.
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0: Cascade Henry 9. Henry 2-2.
1: Marco was issued a citation, arrest by citation. You show both units clear also.
0: Go with.
1: I'll be en route to the animal problem at Costco.
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0: To Home Depot. Subject took a power inverter and a torch. 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
0: 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I will continue searching.
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0: Med 129, 125 Charlie, response on TAC 3 at the Fir Crest Apartments, 1815 East 1st Street. Med 129, 125 Charlie, response TAC 3 at the Fir Crest Apartments, 1815 East 1st Street, apartment number 3, Crescent North, number 18th Street and North Bel Air Drive, for a patient with low blood pressure, cascade clear, 2005.
1: Henry, 22, Tasket. I'll be at a Home Depot.
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0: Contacting one possible suspect at Big K.
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0: Henry 32 to Henry 22. The subject you contacted, you have a white Mariner hat.
1: Contact 6 for an Alpha Fall, 2605,
2: negative.
1: C is in Charlie Avenue. Med 14, respond Tac 6 for an Alpha Fall, 2605,
0: right,
1: C Avenue. Crush
0: between
1: 6 for a medical alarm activation for a 50-year-old male with a flammable fall.
2: Contact
1: clear, 2306.
0: Tac, copy. He said, this guy just said he spoke with you at, over by AMPM.
2: See, they're searching inside. There is nothing inside.
0: Copy.
3: Union answer, copied. A stop.
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0: 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Still on the call.
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0: 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Just a moment.
1: Copy. Male passed out.
0: And he's now awake.
1: Or is he?

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1: Go ahead.
0: 56 out of service. Mechanical.
1: A firm.
0: Thank you.
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0: 11 Cascade, over.
1: Henry 11.
0: I'll be out with 3, right between 7-Eleven and the Korean restaurant.
1: 2014.
0: Cascade, please.
1: Good.
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1: 17, I see it. I'll take a look.
0: 2023.
2: 3, Cascade, I'm upriver. Go with the details.
0: 14800 Mountain View Lane. RP has permission from the owner to take some firewood, and there's an HBD male on site being belligerent, telling the RP he cannot. He's was also trying to fight the RP at one point.
2: Where is it?
0: 2024.

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0: Handle by phone, go ahead and clear my call, and I'll start floating 33's away.
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2: Good.
1: The HPD subject's going to be a first of Matt, unknown last, who lives next by. Subjects have been verbal in the background. We've asked them to stay safe and separated and clear for traffic on the RP.
2: Good.
1: So Jimmy Newsart, he's in CAT alert for gun on vehicle, gun restriction.

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1: Doris?
0: To the library, 208 West Kincaid. Alarm company requesting removal of a subject lingering on the east side near the elevator on the fourth level. Hispanic female, 18, white sweater, multicolored pants, and a black bag.
2: Where is he?
0: 23, sir.

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1: Cascade X-ray 26, traffic
2: out. 2042.
0: 26.
1: Southbound from Kincaid and South 3rd. A male walking in the roadway who appeared looks a white male, 40s, bald, blue shirt, jeans.
0: 26.
1: 2043.

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0: Cascading in 33 Clover traffic. We're turning over RSO and suspended revoked third driver.
1: Crew 11-221, investigator response, track 3. The area of 19438 Best Road. 211-221, investigator response, TAC 3 in the area of 19438 Best Road. Crystal Summers Drive and Summers Court. RP advising of smelling smoke in the area, advised it's coming from somewhere on Summers Court. Cascade clear, 2052.

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0: Union 58R, clear of that residence, still on the call.

Med 119-111, Charlie Response, TAC 3 at 1926 Harrison Street. Med 119-111, Charlie Response, TAC 3 at 1926 Harrison Street. Apartment B is in Boy, crossing West Blackburn Road and West Taylor Street. 4 patient with difficulty breathing, cascade clear, 2054.

0: Med 139, 419, Delta Response, TAC 3, at 1303-6809. Med 139, 419, Delta Response, TAC 3, at 1303-6809, cross of Beaver Lake Road and Lakeview Place. Patient having seizure, Cascade clear, 2055. Copy, 211 route. This is for report of somebody possibly burning in the area. RP believes it's coming from somewhere on Summers Court. See a column of smoke, approximately campfire size, gray in color. Copy, route 2056.
1: Cascade Union 17, a pending runaway juvenile. Lafayette Road number 1, RP San Rodrigo, left around 1800. Unknown destination.
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0: 1411, Battalion 14, burn complaint, TAC 3, the area of Frankie Kirchen at the end of Frankie Bob Road. 1411, Battalion 14, burn complaint, TAC 3, the end of Frankie Bob Road, across of Freddy Creek Road. Repeat advising of neighbors having a possible burn fire.
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0: X-ray, 50 Cascade. I'll be out with Marjorie Butler. I'm
1: 419 coming out for a patient having seizures. Patient does not have any history of seizures, not seizing it. Correction is done seizing at this time at the end of the call. My name has been 139. Patient does not have any other history of diabetes or medical history, then note.

0: 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Both fleets and traffic, you covered each other. 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

0: 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I'm status 4.
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2: 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You're going to be responding for a possible burn pile at the end of Frankie Bob Road. Caller seeing smoke and could see some flames. Couldn't determine how big.
3: 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Cascade clear, 2103.
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1: We've arrived to a very large two-story commercial building. Nothing visible from three sides. No signs of fire alarm. This will be DSHS command. Will be out of investigation.
0: Copy, arrived to a very large two-story commercial building. Nothing visible from three sides. No sign of fire alarm active. Establishing DSHS command 2107.

0: 6333, did you clear? Clear the scene, you know what I mean? 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
1: Cascade from
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1: Command.
0: ESHS Command, go ahead.
1: Alarm present on the panel. Can we call the alarm company back and see if it's restored?
0: That's from semi.

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0: 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All the claimants are complete.
1: 321 11.

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1: 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All the cleanings are complete.
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1: Have you had any luck with callers?
0: There is the name and number of a key holder that is in the MUC notes. They were going to be attempting them afterwards.
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3: 2914.

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0: 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We're speaking with a neighbor who just saw her walking through the yard about 5 to 10 ago.

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1: Cascade 350.
0: Go ahead.
1: The plate provided is not correct. Also, you clear for traffic?
0: Go ahead.
1: Your RP alerts for autism and attempt suicide.
0: Proceed.
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1: Alright.
0: On the Blackburn overpass near Bodget, there's one or two subjects sitting on the railing of the overpass. The one that RP could see appears 16 years old, black t-shirt, black baggy jeans, with curly hair.
1: Received.
0: 2126.
2: 206, copy.
1: 125, 21, are you trying to get me?
0: 2126.
3: Stay firm, I'm just letting you know I'm back down in the lobby.
1: I copy that. We'll head down. The alarm panel is not showing any indication of a of an active alarm right now.
3: Pretty soon.

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1: 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We made contact with the homeowners. They were just burning some brush. They got it extinguished. And you can show all District 14 units complete and available.
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0: 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She's at my location.
1: 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I'm coming.
0: What road?
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0: Jones Road.
3: 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Repeat location for Cascade.
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1: ESHS Command, go ahead.
0: Alarm panel showed no active alarms. Walkthrough revealed no hazards. Keys used in return. Command Terminator 125 complete. We'll be contacting the key holder. See the phone number listed.
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2: Single engine response. TAC 3 in the area of Swan Road and Mud Lake Road. 412 single engine response. TAC 3 in the area of Swan Road and Mud Lake Road. This will be 440 something on fire on Swan Road. Unknown what it is. RPU is estimating place approximately 15 feet in size. Cascade clear 2132.

Road, something on fire on Swan Road. RP is unable to tell what it is. If they're estimating the flames approximately 15 feet in height, might as well be just west of the intersection.

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1: 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Jail will take.
2: Received.
1: 2140.
3: What's he wearing?
2: I'm not by, you'll have to ask 30.
0: 40.
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0: 4430, is there a female with him? There was. Received, you know where she went?
1: Someone towards Riverside. She's like pushing the car or something.
0: Received. Break X-ray pull 4 Cascade. Another name, number to check and confirm.
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0: Cascade Break Union 33, you're done.
1: 6-3, 40 Cascade, changes to 1. 4.
0: Cascade 48.

1031, burn complaint, TAC 8, area of the New Halem Creek campground at 180 New Halem Creek Road. 1031, burn complaint, TAC 8, area of the New Halem Creek campground, 180 New Halem Creek Road. Loop A is an Adam, cross of generator 20 Road and 020 Road. For report of a campfire seen by the river, Cascade cleared for another 50.

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0: 25751 Helmick Road, Northern State Cemetery, Reporto 5, cars parked along the shoulder. RP's the caretaker getting ready to walk up. 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
1: If we didn't advise, we have one in custody, and I'll be en route to the jail. Starting mileage is 0.
0: Copy, one in custody.
2: Tomorrow we'll fire second tones for burn complaint, TAC 8 at the New Halem Creek campground area. 180 New Halem Creek Road. 1031 burn complaint, TAC 8, the area of the New Halem Creek campground. 180 New Halem Creek Road. Loop A is an atom. Crescent generator 20 Road and 020. For a campfire seen by the river, Cascade Clear 2155.

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0: 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They're going to want him charged for trespass.
1: Received. And 33 Cascade.
0: 2159.
1: Go ahead. I think it's a civil, anything clear?
0: 2200. 2200.

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1: Received IOXY, secured a minute ago, apologies.
0: Received 22-0. Cascade X-ray 44, are you able to call on the message?
2: Yes, sir.
0: 22-0.

0: Union 52, Union 58. There's a deck here, looks like
1: it's
0: a
1: 47. Come get him.
0: Last.
2: There's
0: a bag that looks like it's hers in the shed.
3: Steve, downstairs are at the clouds.
4: Copy, 1044 Maryland 1. This is for a reported a campfire seen by the river near Loop A and Adam at the New Haven Creek campground. The RP believes it was a wood fire campground, which would be against the burn regulations, they believed. It wasn't a fire pit, only the one caller as well.
2: Received.
4: 2204.

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1: In no color, 2012 Mercedes C Coupe, expired 6/25 to Jessica Rodriguez out of Ephrata.
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0: Is one unconfirmed out of Marysville for DB Assault 4, one out of Tacoma for DUI, plus a couple of orders on file.
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Cascade, Burlington 11. On Matthew Joseph Warren, his Marysville warrant is confirmed, but they will only accept if he's driven directly to them, and his Tacoma DUI is going to be non-extraditable.

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0: Baker Lake Road, milepost 10, report of a subject that told the RP he broke down in his vehicle and was walking on the side of the road. A white male in his 20s, dark hair, wearing a vest. RP was concerned that he wasn't wearing protective clothing or high vis. Crazy.

X-ray 45, Captain. 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We can clear. 2224.

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0: 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I'm on Big Lake Road, mile post like 2.5.

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0: Welfare check is 22878 Napa Road. RP Alina Kaprichuk is self-reporting that she's having a 220 crisis, declined aid, so she wants to speak to someone in person.
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0: Charlie,
1: Med 16, a Bravo response, respond on TAC 6 at 3825 Copper Pond. Med 16, a Bravo response, respond on TAC 6 at 3825 Copper Pond, cross streets of Ohio and Meadows, for an 84-year-old male who fell and cut his head and is also on blood thinners, correction, hand, and is on blood thinners. Has to be cleared at 2328.

Monsters on attack 8 at Cascade Pass Trailhead. Med 7, 1044, Delta response, respond attack 8 at Cascade Pass Trailhead, cross streets of East Cascade Drive. Law enforcement request for a hiker that has decreased level of consciousness, is disoriented and confused. Possible diabetic emergency, Cascade Clear 2330.

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0: I'm in or out to 33's location.
1: 33.

1044, second tone for Delta Response, TAC 8, the Cascade Pass trailhead. 1044, second tone for Delta Response on TAC 8, the Cascade Pass trailhead, crossing East Cascade Drive. This will be for a hiker that is having possible diabetic problem and is disoriented, being brought to the trailhead. Cascade clear, 2336.

0: from Cascade. Med 7, would you like the next out tone?
1: Do we have an ETA for the trailhead?
0: Initial ETA to the trailhead was approximately 20 to 30 minutes. They were being brought out by another RP. The parks employee was en route as well. They were going, had a shorter ETA. They did confirm that they will be able to rendezvous with the patient, depending on their condition, to shorten your drive time as well.
1: Next out fire, if we do, we'll contact.
0: 23, 23, 42.

0: the parts employee was advised that they were able to come to communicate with you on TAC 8, so they may be coming up on their status. Bless you.
1: That's 7-3-2, thank you.
0: 2343.

0: That's seven.
1: We just lost all the notes on our NDT. 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
0: That's negative. I show you attached to a call near me, so I will get you reattached.

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0: 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Go ahead. Last name Keown, King Edward Ocean William Norham. First name is Haley. Then initial N Mary, date of birth 7/2/90.
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0: 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Go ahead. What was the subject's first name?
1: Ricky.

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0: 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Do you have the owner info? And if so, can you find that phone number, please, while you're at it?
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0: He's flashing on confirmed and near your office for violation of disposal used oil involved in a protection order. Do you want phone number over the air?
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0: If it is Jason, he has 3 unconfirmed out of SCSO for FTADV Vico DW Western operating vehicle without ignition interlock.
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0: 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I'll be out with the sedan in between Panda Express and the Bannon Complex for 7-Eleven.
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0: 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You have enough to run the RO.
1: I had a hard time copying the phonetics at the beginning. Can you go again?
0: Affirm. Charles Frank Sam 0962.
1: Received, and there is enough to run the RO. I'll check my mic.

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1: 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I'll check it out.
0: Received.

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0: He's in CAD as an RSO, and his driver's is clear current corrective lenses out of Meadow Drive.
1: Receive, that's one.
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0: 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Can we get Aderall into the welfare chain?
1: 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It's the address that is unconfirmed, so they're not sure if that's where the friend is.
0: Yeah, it shows that female at that address. I think we're good to get
1: them. I copy 119.

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0: One band behind Wingate.
1: Cascade Union 33, a welfare check. RP is calling from out of county. This is a third-hand report of a friend of his, Addie Humphreys, who reportedly took 140 milligrams of Adderall and might be overdosing.
0: Where is it?
1: 118.

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0: 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I have submitted a search warrant for a vehicle.

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1: Med
0: 12, 81339, Battalion 13, Bravo response on Tackle 6 at 12220, State Route 20. Crosses Josh Green Lane and Bayview Edison Road. For a patient of possible overdose, Cascade clear 0121.
1: No color given, 2014 Dodge Grand Caravan, 8 of 26 to Natalia Rosas of Lake Forest Park. There's no pic, but there is one in CAD. I just don't know if it's the same female, but there is a mugshot.
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1: 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I ran the one in CAD, date of birth 5/15 of 8/5, returning suspended revoked third degree out of Oak Harbor.
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0: 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I'm status 4, and I cleared it a while ago.
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0: Italian 13. Are you able to confirm if 1339 or 1329 will be en route?
1: They'll be en route shortly.
0: Received. Are they going to be on 1329?
1: Yes.
0: Received. I'll get that unit attached. 0127.

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0: Last of Tom, Edward, Lincoln, Lincoln, Adam, Sam. 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May not have an ID.
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Three.

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When convenient, view screens for call 30. 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Cascade clear, 338.

3 at 210 North Cherry Street. Med 1819-8, 1819 Charlie, response on TAC 3 at 210 North Cherry Street. Cross of East Victoria Avenue and Hazel Avenue. 4A, fall with possible rib injury. Cascade clear, 0344.

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1: I copy. Is that about 8 a.m. or 9?
0: 8 a.m. is fine.
1: 4:20.

Cascade X-ray 45. Go ahead. I'm going to be adding it in now, but it looks like the dog owner called in via AI.

Mike 345 Kepke. 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We can clear this for now. She's going to call back when she gets here. 435.

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1: Yeah.

Med 139, Bravo response on TAC 3 at the bridge, 301 South Adventure Road. Med 139, Bravo response on TAC 3 at the bridge, 301 South Adventure Road. Room number 215 crosses North Adventure Road and East Broadway Street. For a fall with head injury, casket clear 0530.

811, respond taxi 3 to O'Byrne at 1150 South Skagit Street. 811, respond taxi 3 to O'Byrne at 1150 South Skagit Street and the Skagit River Park. Between the two entrances of the park by the restrooms, the subject is burning next to a black 4Runner testing clear 555.

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2911, respond tank 6 to a single at 2nd Street and Commercial Avenue. 2911, respond tank 6 to a single at 2nd Street and Commercial Avenue for rushing water on all sides of a storm drain. Taxi clear 605.

0: I'm on scene. It appears we have a waterline break in the road at the intersection of Commercial and 2nd Street. Can you dispatch Public Works to the address?
1: In contact with a witness said the subject was doing burnouts in the grass with his vehicle. It doesn't sound like he was actually, there was a fire at all. It's going to be a police issue, but it appears that he has left the area in that vehicle. He's not around anymore. He's still at the police.
2: 3611.

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0: 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How is
1: 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Union 42.
0: It's going to be a silver, light blue Honda 4-door. We're going to be taking the airport just south of Josh Wilson.
1: Unit
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0: 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Traffic stop.
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0: David 03, 781 came. See Pioneer Highway, County Line.
1: 642.

0: Pasadena and 40, clear for traffic on the RO. Emmanuel Gonzalez has alert for CPL. 644.
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Eastern 11, respond TAC 3 to a single at 900 East Fairhaven Avenue. Eastern 11, respond TAC 3 to a single at 900 East Fairhaven Avenue, cross of Holly Street and Regent Street, for a smoldering fire under a bench. Cascade clear, 705.

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0: 715. 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

0: 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He is Spanish speaking.
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0: 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Traffic stop.
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0: 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You can clear it out to me. I'll still be on the message.
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0: I've added a comment. This is going to be in reference to a county case, and the RP would like to call from the deputy when available.
1: Racing 741.

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2: 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I'll have Union 400 with me.
1: 749.
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0: That's 749.

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1: Henry 14, go ahead.
0: We have an unsecured door. We'll be checking the building.
1: Appreciate that, sir. 715.

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1: Appreciate that, sir, 751.
0: Henry 14 Cascade, drivers.
1: Henry 14, go ahead.
0: Last of Tillotson, and it's going to be Tom, Ida, Lincoln, Lincoln, Ocean, Tom, Sam, Ocean, Nora. First of Gregory, middle R, Robert, 10-30-64.
1: There's 51.
2: Henry 13, Cascade, I'll be clear the alarm. En route to the vagrancy.
1: There's 52. Henry Cascade, Henry 14, Gregory's returning clear current out of Bellingham.
0: Receive. You can show me clear.
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0: 0758.
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0: And Cascade Burlington 13 on Tevin.
1: Go ahead.
0: He's flashing with 1 M. Mary for criminal trespass 2nd and theft 3rd out of Mount Vernon, as well as 1-4 theft 3rd, non-extraditable out of Bellingham.
1: Receipt.
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1: Union 42.
0: Charles, Nora Adam, 4911. We're going to be 20 westbound on post 54.
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0: Kevin has been trespassed and moved along. I'll be contacting police.
1: Received that, 3-4. 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

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Charles Robert Adams, 940 Foyle, we're going to be 500 blocks, 6th Street.

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Medic 1916 Battalion, Cruise Mountain 32 Charlie 6% 9596 Old Highway 99 North. Medic 1916 Battalion 6 Cruise Mountain 3 Charlie 6% 9596 Old Highway 99 North. At the AMPM, cross the Cook Road and Gear Road. 30-year-old male experiencing nausea and vomiting. Cascade Clear 848.

Med 1421 Avenue, respond tech 6 for Charlie Trauma at 29050 Avenue. Med 14, respond tech 6, Charlie Trauma. This will be at 33rd and R Avenue with law enforcement requesting evaluation of their suspect in custody. Cascade Clear 848.

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0: Gonna be an obscured place, Foley Swift, David 04. It's gonna be on a red Foley. So Ranger, we're gonna be moist and fit.
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0: 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We're going to be used Tilburg and Alphison.
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3: 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Red 119-111, respond tech 3, double difficulty reading, 712 East Orange Avenue, cross Pine Street, Anacortes Street. 32-year-old male experiencing extreme difficulty breathing. Cascade 903-904.

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2: Cascade, Henry 14, advising about
1: okay, we'll respond to the Delta, Delta 20, 18-11.
0: 3-2-3,
2: what
0: happens? Did you copy?
2: Be 20, just west of Garrett Road, be a 3 vehicle, and a
1: blocking copy.
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0: Go ahead.
1: Captain, enemy protein.
2: State Patrol called and they determined there are no injuries and yourself and
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0: Can you assign us to the Delta difficulty breathing region?
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1: Go ahead.
0: 63 South Walnut Street. Reporting party advised their mother has not been seen since about 10 o'clock last night. The Susan Brooker, last seen wearing a red t-shirt, blue jeans, gray tennis shoes. Also.
1: Go ahead.
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0: 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You can clear it out.
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0: 55, Battalion 55, 55-12, respond tag 8 to a Delta Oscar at 10676 Sterling Road. Med 55, Battalion 55, 55-12, respond tag 8 to a Delta Oscar at 10676 Sterling Road. Cross of Lafayette Road and Sterling Drive for a 74-year-old female.
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1: And Cascade X-ray 95, looks like there's a delay in getting a response from California. I'll advise when we get it.
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0: 5.5.
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0: SJE and 6-1 are trespassing. 6-1. 17286 Bennett Road. Ongoing problem with a neighbor on the reporting party's property. They've been told not to trespass. It was a male. They are currently off the property now, heading back to their address. 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
0: Received a lockout?
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0: correction, 102, I did not copy, say again.
1: Where is the lockout located?
0: I'll be located at Skagit Valley Hospital at Adult Rehab, 1415 East Kincaid Street. 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
2: Med 42911, respond X6, Delta unconscious, 709Q Avenue, Cross 7th and 8th Street, 88 Road Mail, has been very weak and unconscious on the toilet, is currently conscious and breathing but not responding normally, casket clear, 969.

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0: 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Going to be on LaVenture just south of Fur. 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
3: Red 12, 8th, 1329, Battalion 13, respond tech 6 to a Charlie stroke at 6161 Upham Drive. 8th, 1329, Red 12, respond tech 6 to a Charlie stroke 661 Upham Drive. 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

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In the area, cross of Arthur Pleasant Division Street for a burning smell, Cascade Clear, 1019.

131, respond tech 3209 at 326 Stanford Drive. 131, respond tech 3209 at 326 Stanford Drive. In the area, cross of Arthur Pleasant Division Street for a burning smell, Cascade Clear, 1019.

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2: We have a 78-year-old female, negative fast, got a blood pressure of 190 over 94, pulse of 78, 02, 97, sugar of 168. Henry 13, Cascade.
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2: Can you put an agency assistant out for Mount Vernon to see if they can check an address?
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0: 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There's no hazard. 131 is complete.
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1: Attempt to descend. Med 129, 125, respond tech 3, Bravo Zika Nona, East College Way, North Mountain Road. For a 30-year-old female, the bus stopped just north of here, laying down next to a walker. Cascade clear, 1058.

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That's 1611, 1711, 24. Respond text 62 Delta Fall at 11608 Coronado Drive. Met 1611, 1711, 24. Respond text 6 Delta Fall, 11608 Coronado Drive, cross of Islander Way and McCorkle Place for an 81-year-old female who had a fall with a head injury with decreased alertness. Gas gate clear at 11 o'clock.

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2: 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Additional callers said this would be north of the intersection, closer to Tundra Loop. 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
0: Called multiple times, received a message from Verizon stating that the caller is not available. 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
3: has arrived to Lucille Umbarger Elementary. We've got visual strobes operating and now patrolling 3-5. We're investigating the offensive strategy and we're going to have LU come out.
2: 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Investigating and has offensive strategy and has LU command at 1106.

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0: 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Should be on a black Ford Explorer.
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0: 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Seven 1644 expires in February at Chad or Cold Walsh, Arlington.
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0: 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Oh, Nick.

9, Battalion 13, respond Tech 62, Charlie Trauma at 1636 Deuce, New York Road. Med 12, A Sergeant 29, Battalion 13, respond Tech 6, Charlie Trauma, 1636 Deuce, New York Road. At 1000 Trails, Base 257, Road and Melrose Lane. 48-year-old male experiencing back pain. Cast clear, 1119.

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0: 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X-ray 42, go ahead.
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0: Go ahead.
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0: Receive. 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
0: I didn't copy, confirming you are clear for traffic.
2: Receive.
0: I located a Stephanie Zimmer in CAD who has an alias for Stephanie Caldwell. She's a 44-year-old white female, 5'7", 130. She's flashing with 2 unconfirmed MREs out of Anacortes for littering and 1 unconfirmed MRE out of your office for public camping prohibited area.
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0: The subject does come back with a non-licensed return out of Washington with a Bellingham address, and the Texas return is also added to the call.
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0: 1112, 1121, respond tech 6 to a burn at Ivy Street in the Hoxie Lane. 1112, 1121, respond tech 6 to a burn at Ivy Street in the Hoxie Lane. Just west of the intersection, there is a attended burn causing excessive smoke. Cascade clear, 1132.
1: What's 1118?
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0: I'm at 6646 Ivy Street. This is a fire in a steel burn pit. 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He's going to put it out. 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

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Cascade Clear 1148.

Med 119-111, respond tech 3 to a Delta unconscious at 201 Suzanne Lane. Med 119-111, respond tech 3, Delta unconscious 201 Suzanne Lane at Skagit County Jail across Old Highway 99 South for a 46-year-old male experiencing chronic liver failure and decreased alertness. Cascade clear, 1151.

0: Met 16, respond tech 6 to a Bravo Falls, 1300 O Avenue. Met 16, respond tech 6, Bravo Falls, 1300 O Avenue, Chandler Square, room 106, cross 13th and 14th. For a medical alarm, a patient's requesting a lift assist, no injuries. Cascade clear, 1154. 125.
1: Was this general public calling in the smell of gas? Is this a store employee?
0: This was a passerby.
1: Received. We're arrived. We'll be out investigating.
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3: 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There are also no other callers. 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
1: Plus 58. Cascade Henry 14, a welfare check.
2: Go ahead.
1: Walgreens 623 South Burlington Boulevard. Porting party advisors, a subject that is laying down in the alleyway behind the Walgreens, requesting they be checked on. Described as a white male in his 50s to 60s years old, unknown clothing description.
2: Crazy.
1: At 11:59. And Cascade Henry 14.
2: 14.
1: Reporting party is now advising. Subject was conscious and smoking a cigarette, also advising of a 10-minute time delay.
2: Receive all this material.
1: 159.

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1: Good.
0: Data Electric West, 817 North 6th Street. Second hand information from an employee that a subject was en route to their office from Starboard Road after a rock flew off an employee's truck instructor windshield. They're advising the subject was arrayed, unknown driver description or vehicle description.
1: 12
0: over.

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0: Once you put the ATL out, you can clear 118. I'll head towards the assault.
1: Repeat that, 1216.

0: 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Status 4. 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Cascade, Henry 22, status?
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0: 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The white male, approximately 60 years old, bald, wearing a black sweatshirt and blue pants. Unknown HPD Luxor weapons, is laying on his back, moaning and muttering to himself.
1: Seriously.
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0: 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It's a really cluttered driveway.
1: I see that. Hold 22. 32 received.
2: Henry 22, Cascade on the way to traffic stop.
1: Received 1223.
2: Henry 22, Cascade unrelated traffic stop.
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1: 4, 2, Cassie, Delta 4.
2: Received that, Delta 24. 92-2, Cascade, Ben.
1: Henry 2-2, go ahead.
2: 3, Mary Zebra, Boy Nora 1, Lincoln 3-4, John Mary 2, 49760.
1: Received return on a gray 2018 Mazda 3.
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1: Med 139, respond TAC 3 to a Bravo Lipple Fall at 2311 East Division Street. Med 139, a Bravo Fall TAC 3, 2311 East Division Street. Whispering Willows, number 125, cross the 24th and North Bunyan Road for 54-year-old female, an unwitnessed fall. Cascade, clear at 1227.

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1: Good.
0: I'm showing David flashing with 1 and Mary for criminal trespass first, as well as an additional Mary for theft third, attempt, and controlled substance possession out of your office.
1: Receive. 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
0: 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Now that.
2: Henry 22, Cascade, clear. 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Come out to 14.
0: That's all 28.

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1: Go ahead.
0: I'm showing hello for the respondent in no contact order. I'm also flashing with one additional F Frank for escape community custody out of the DOC.
1: Copy. If you could confirm that with DOC and see if they want to take them.
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0: Warrants are confirmed and jail will accept.
1: Receipt. Just confirming to jail, not DOC.
0: Correct. To jail on our locals.
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0: I'm not seeing you on Washington. Are you in between buildings?
1: Affirm. On the south side of the old Thrifty.

Medic AD 19-18-11, respond on TAC 3 to a Delta Cardiac, 112 North Norris Street. Medic 18-19-18-11, respond TAC 3 to a Delta Cardiac, 112 North Norris Street, crosses Simons Avenue and South Norris Street for a 60-year-old male, hypertension, nausea, climbing, and vomiting. Cascade cleared, 1233.

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1: 5552 Tall Respond Tech, A2 a Bravo unattended. 24892 Minkler Road, number 19, cross with Jenny Lane and Chase Road for a 77-year-old female. Cascade cleared, 1258.

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0: 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I'll be en route to the police department with her.
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3: I'm going to be transporting Pamela Mogelson to the Welcome Home Skagit. Starting mileage when ready.
1: Go ahead.
3: 7.1.
1: Received in. Can you say again the last name for Pamela?
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For smoke seen in the area, Cascade clear, 13 11.

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0: Abram, you should see the
2: medic
0: second.
2: Henry 13, Cascade.
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0: 13-16.
3: 13, go ahead. Union 6-1, Cascade.
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1: Telemetry 410 will be in the area of the courthouse.
2: Central Avenue at Chemisker, 106, cross of 13th and 14th Street for a 75-year-old female who is not feeling like herself and has head pain from an earlier fall. Cascade clear 1317.

0: Henry 13, casket arrived, ending mileage 52.2.
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Test get clear, 1324.

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4: 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D Division is just west of Vazwa.
5: Cascade Union 16, clear for traffic.
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5: That order is confirmed and appears to have been served on the 17th of this month.
2: Racy, can you update the address to 24241 Brandon Lane?
5: Racy,

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0: I've got a Paul Patrick Graff near the alley just west of 13th.
1: Copy that. Is a bucket of water going to handle it?
0: Affirmative.
1: 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I'll get a bucket of water.

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2: 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You dispatch 1814. Best access is going to be I-5 northbound, just above the trail, approximately 100 yards from the freeway.
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0: 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Best access is through I-5, Cascade Clear, 3033.
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1: 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We want the overpass to get us out the trail. We're repositioning there.
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0: 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Motorhome has been on the property for the past week and occupants refusing to leave after being requested. Or stall in line getting additional.
1: Received. You can clear that to me. I've already contacted them earlier. They're waiting for a tow for the RV.
0: Received that, 1340.

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1: 2.
0: It sounds like the reporting party is requesting this subject be trespassed.
1: Received. Is the sub RP aware that their RV will not be moving if they're trespassed?
0: Two, that's unknown.
1: All the amount.
0: At 1341.
1: And Henry 22 cast, that will be Dean Gilligley and Daniel Bloomfield.
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1: 1351.
2: Received, reason for a ball.
3: I just think they might get us.
2: Sir, received, and which access from the trail do they need to go to?
3: Best access would be off of I-5, follow the hose line.
2: I copied I-5 and the rest was broken. Would it be near 1803's location?
3: Paper.
2: 1351.

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0: Go for command.
1: I'm passing this along to law enforcement, confirming this is along the Jimmy Wilson Memorial Trail.
0: Okay, firm, the homeless encampment. I'm sure they're familiar.
2: Cascader Trail 24, phone harassment, phone detail.
0: Please.
2: 3053.

Cascade Henry 13, advising of a fire request for law. Go ahead. The just south of the Tammy Wilson Memorial Trail, 201 Cascade Mall Drive. Fire is reported in, correction, fire responded to a report of smoke seen from behind a wooden area. They're requesting law enforcement respond as well. Received. At 1355.

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0: All Burlington units are currently tied up on other calls. They'll respond as soon as somebody's free.
1: Okay. Yeah, copy.
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2: Med 139, 131 to Charlie 6, personal attack 3, 1810 East Division Street. Med 139, 131, respond attack 3 to a Charlie 6, personal 1810 East Division Street. Number 122, cross streets of Stanford and South 18th Street for a 74-year-old female with sores and ulcers on their lower extremities. Cascade clear 1359.

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1: All right, tattoo, go ahead.
0: 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You can clear 13.
1: Right, did that 14 out too.
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1: 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Also, I'm being advised that best access is going to be via I-5.
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Cascade clear, 1406.

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4: Cascading in 40, that returns. 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
5: 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Cascade clear, 1418.

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0: 1419.

0: 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X-ray 33, go ahead.
1: 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And I'll handle 210.
0: Repeat, 1421.
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2: 3-3, you were static, say again.
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1: I don't have any traffic.
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0: 4 Kiska. I thought I heard
1: 19 respond tech 3-4 an alpha level sick person at 410 South North Street. Medic 1819 alpha level sick person tech 3-410 South North Street, where the heart is in room 108, across the Heritage Place and Orchard Place for a 92-year-old female with low blood pressure. Cascade clear at 1424.
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1: Union 4-6.
0: 6472 Emerald Lane.
2: Cascade out 131, you're en route to the single at South 13th and Kincaid. 131, this is a single on TAC 3 near the intersection of 13th and Kincaid for smoldering mulch. Located at a house along the border. Cascade clear, 1420.
1: Cascade out west.
0: Henry 13, Henry 22, stand by. Mount Vernon is on priority.
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3: Online with the bank, they're advising no current issues.
4: Crazy, I'll be on scene shortly. Do they have an employee able to come out and meet me?
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0: 131.
1: This is going to be located along a white and brick house next to the residency clinic. Employees doused it with water. It appears mostly out.
0: Cascade X-ray 24. Employee will be standing outside to make contact, wearing a purple dress, black overcoat.
1: 111, Cascade, we both walked over you. Go ahead.
2: Copy, I see here. I'll be out shortly here.
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0: At 1428.
4: 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We just cleared back. Glenn will handle.
0: 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Just got a call back from the alarm company. They're requesting cancel.
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1: Received at 1428. 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

Notified 119-911, 919, respond back 3 to a Delta that will be breathing at 17576 West Big Lake Boulevard. Red 119-911, 919, respond back 3, Delta difficulty breathing, 17576 West Big Lake Boulevard, cross of Little Mountain Road and Sagers Lane, for a 51-year-old female who had a fall due to dizziness and is experiencing extreme difficulty breathing. Cascade clear, 1436.

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0: 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You're responding with Med 129 for a 51-year-old female who had a fall due to dizziness and is extremely having a difficult time breathing.
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0: Can you generate a welfare check for apartment 205, Stephanie Erickson? Martha's Place staff hasn't seen her in 4 days. We'll check it out.
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Med 16, 2911, respond tech 6 to a Delta Fall at 1219 31st Street. Med 16, 2911, respond tech 6 to a Delta Fall at 1219 31st Street. Cross of Anne Mary Avenue for a 75-year-old male who had a fall outside in front of the mailboxes. Cascade clear, 1436.

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2: 319-8819 response X3, Delta Vehicle will be breathing at 320 Woodgate Place. 319-8819 response X3, Delta Vehicle will be breathing at 320 Woodgate Place. Cross the south north street for a 61-year-old female experiencing extreme difficulty breathing and red color change. Cascade clear 1437.

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0: 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You have the call reopened in 24 hours. 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

0: Medic 119, engine 111, respond TAC 3 to a Charlie seizure, 720 North 4th Street. Med 119, engine 111, respond TAC 3 to a Charlie seizure, 720 North 4th Street, crosses East Cedar Street and East Spruce Street. For a 4-year-old male, Cascade clear, 1517.
1: Fully added notes, we'll be clear.

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1: 11-7-1990.
0: 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Union 16, Cascade, clip.
1: Right, Cascade, Union 40, clear for traffic. She's got a couple order involvements. 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
1: Good.
0: We have a disorderly at 1803 East Blackburn Road. It was through language line. It was verbal in the background. A male was in the area trying to cause problems. He's left on foot.
1: Bishop, I can have that direction from downtown.
2: 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It's 1539.

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2: 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I'll check the area. 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

135 Battalion 1, respond TAC 3 to an automatic fire alarm at 417 Crested Butte Boulevard. 135 Battalion 1, respond TAC 3 to an automatic fire alarm, 417 Crested Butte Boulevard, the Hernandez residence, crosses Swift Creek Drive and Buckhorn Way for a smoke detector. Cascade clear at 1542.

0: 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Last of Rollins, Robert Ocean, Lincoln Lincoln, Ida Nora Sam. First of Lisa, Lincoln Ida Sam Adam, middle M Michelle, date of birth 0216-1983. 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

Med 12, respond tactics to an alpha level sick person at 1311 29th Street. Med 12, respond tactics to an alpha sick person, 1311 29th Street, crosses L, Lincoln Avenue, and M, Mary Avenue. A 67-year-old female, possible UTI issue. Gas gate clear, 1610. Med 14.

0: Med 16, 13, 39, Battalion 13, respond tech 628, Charlie Cardiac, 106, Chinook Place. Med 16, 13, 39, Battalion 13, respond tech 628, Charlie Level Cardiac, 106, Chinook Place, crosses Lummi Drive for an 83-year-old male, elevated blood pressure. Chef gate clear, 1616.
1: Cascade 1329 is responding in place of 39.
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1: Appreciate that, 1626. Go ahead, Matt Dole.
0: And if you can run and attach the plate in the cone.
1: 1626.
2: 83-year-old male. He's complaining of high blood pressure. Blood pressure is 160 over 72, pulse of 68, respiration 16, O2 98. ANO times 4, she's just 15. Would you like us to handle this DLS?
1: That's affirmative.

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An 86-year-old male, ground level fall, experiencing hip pain. Cascade clear, 1644.

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That's 82 Alpha Fall, 228 North Reed Street. Med 55512, respond TAC 82 Alpha Level Fall. 228 North Reed Street, cross of Hyatt and Marcella for a 79-year-old male. Ground level fall, gas gate clear, 1647.

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Med 139, respond TAC 3 to an Alpha 6 person, 2120 East Division Street, at Life Care Room 112. Crosses South Butcher Road, Whitner Drive, a 65-year-old female needing to return to the ER due to elevated blood pressure and low platelets. Cascade Clear, 1651.

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1: 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And Cascade X-ray 240, how about a silver 2015 Toyota Forerunner?
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1: 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That's 1654.
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at 119, 317, 327, Battalion, respond TAC 3 to a Charlie sick person, Cedar Dale Road and Old Highway 99 South. Med 119, 317, 327, Battalion 3, a Charlie sick person on TAC 3, Cedar Dale Road and Old 99 South, just north of this location. All request for checking on a bicyclist, got to get clear, 1657.

0: Cascade Battalion 30.
1: Received secondhand information of a cyclist working their way southbound, possibly having a difficult time of it. Last seen wearing a blue tank top, darker skinned male in their 20s.
0: South from Old 99 overpass, correct?
1: Oh, that's affirmative.
0: Guy 3, copy.

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1: Henry 2-2, Cascade, I'll get it off the screen.
2: Okay, Cedar Station, ma'am.
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1: Yeah, I'm trying to understand the notes on this call. Was this person